0: but also what happens behind the scenes that we don't see backstage. Well, the lead singer of this band would require tea, vodka, a jar of honey, water, Coke and ice, and ice cream. Didn't mention a flavor, didn't care, just wanted his favorite treat backstage at every show. Why did Roger Daltrey from The Who require ice cream? It was afterwards, after singing all those notes and those screams all night long, he would want to cool down his voice and his throat, and himself for that matter, with a big old bowl of ice cream. This is also a rare version of this song from The Who. Why do I say rare? Well, like Led Zeppelin, they couldn't perform all their hits. The show would be like 3 days long, right? So they would have to leave some out. When The Who first started touring, they would include this song in their set list, and then they dropped it and stopped performing it live altogether. So this is kind of a rare live version of Summertime Blues from The Who, and it is this tune that is at number one on my list.
1: Number one.

0: There it is. Timeless Top 20 Best Music Festival Songs. Those live songs that we sung along with at all those shows we've been going to for years. Kind of takes you back. When I was listening to some of this music, getting ready to put this show on, man, I just find myself sitting back in my chair and listening to the song because I was at shows like that. I've seen the Rolling Stones perform Jumpin' Jack Flash twice in my life. I've seen Bryan Adams perform Summer of 69 twice in my life. 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So there it is, Timeless Top 20 Best Live Songs, Music Festival Songs. 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
2: 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It's Eric here hanging out with you at the Hanover Raceway for the 25th anniversary of Dream of Glory. And unfortunately, my first time here at the races, and they had to cancel the races due to an unsafe track. So here I am still hanging out at the Hanover Raceway. They've done all the draws, and now we are just awaiting the fireworks. That's right. I asked them, I said, when are we doing the fireworks? And they said, well, it's probably going to happen once it gets a little bit darker. So we are still hanging out here. We're still seeing what's going on at the Hanover Raceway. Remember, go to HanoverRaceway.com for everything you need to know about what's going up, what's coming up, such as next week. It's the 2026 Hanover Fair, August 7th, 8th, and 9th. 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Details on how to enter to win Hanover Baron swag. So there's always something going on here at the Hanover Raceway. And I'm here to tell you all about it. Check it out.
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1: Cool 94.5. It's Eric here hanging out with you this evening. And fireworks, but I don't. We done reached the end of the line for me here at the Hanover Raceway talking about the 25th anniversary of Dream of Glory. And there was a lot of stuff that went on this evening. The 50-50 draw for the Hanover Barons Hockey Prize. The Best Western draw, one night stay for free. And remember, live harness racing every Saturday except for next week because it's the 2026 Hanover Fair. This was a really cool experience for me. I've never been down this way before. I've never seen the ponies, so it was really cool. Thank you so much to everybody for letting me be a part of this. HanoverRaceway.com for all the details on everything that's coming up. We're still waiting on these fireworks here, and I know they're going to be amazing. I know they're going to look fantastic. So that's it for me. Have yourself a great rest of your Saturday evening. Have a great rest of your weekend, and it'll be same bat time, same bat channel come Monday morning. Later.
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5: Weather tonight, showers and lingering thunderstorms, a low of 18. Tomorrow, more showers and thunderstorms expected, a high of 23. Tomorrow night, a chance of lingering showers, a low of 14. On Monday, a mix of sun and cloud, a high of 26.
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5: Weather tonight, showers and lingering thunderstorms, a low of 18. Tomorrow, more showers and thunderstorms expected, a high of 23. Tomorrow night, a chance of lingering showers, a low of 14. On Monday, a mix of sun and cloud, a high of 26.
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0: 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Cool 94.5 weather.
4: Weather tonight, showers and lingering thunderstorms, a low of 18. Tomorrow, more showers and thunderstorms expected, a high of 23. Tomorrow night, a chance of lingering showers, a low of 14. On Monday, a mix of sun and cloud, a high of 26.
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2: Hi, it's Caleb Martin in the McGee Motors Summer Cruiser. 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I'll be around Walkerton for their homecoming events all weekend, so come on out and say hi to the Summer Cruiser in the homecoming parade on Monday. In the McGee Motors Summer Cruiser, I'm Caleb Martin.
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7: Weather tonight, showers and lingering thunderstorms, a low of 18. Tomorrow, more showers and thunderstorms expected, a high of 23. Tomorrow night, a chance of lingering showers, a low of 14. On Monday, a mix of sun and cloud, a high of 26.
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2: Hi, it's Caleb Martin in the McGee Motors Summer Cruiser. 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Or come find me at the Clinton Raceway on Sunday for arguably the biggest event of the summer, the Wiener Dog Racing. I'll be around Waukerton for their homecoming events all weekend, so come on out and say hi to the Summer Cruiser in the homecoming parade on Monday. In the McGee Motors Summer Cruiser, I'm Caleb Martin.
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1: 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Insane hooks that were just very catchy and stood out in your memory.
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6: Periods of rain today with a risk of thunderstorms and a high of 22, Humidex near 28. Tonight, partly cloudy with a 60% chance for showers and a low of 14. Monday, sunny with a high of 24, going down to a cloudy low of 14 in the evening. Tuesday, a mix of sun and clouds with a high of 27, falling to a cloudy low of 16 overnight.
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2: Hi, it's Caleb Martin in the McGee Motors Summer Cruiser. 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I'll be around Waukerton for their homecoming events all weekend, so come on out and say hi to the Summer Cruiser in the homecoming parade on Monday. In the McGee Motors Summer Cruiser, I'm Caleb Martin.
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3: 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I'm joined now by Fred Kuntz. 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
5: Periods of rain today with a risk of thunderstorms and a high of 22, Humidex near 28. Tonight, partly cloudy with a 60% chance for showers and a low of 14. Monday, sunny with a high of 24, going down to a cloudy low of 14 in the evening. Tuesday, a mix of sun and clouds with a high of 27, falling to a cloudy low of 16 overnight.
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1: Welcome to our number one, our Sunday morning spotlight. That's two songs off the top of each hour and a theme. And this week's theme, it's all about water.

Oh, it's just got to be rocking Sunday mornings, and a good morning to you. I'm Dan Beeman, our Sunday morning spotlight, two songs off the top of each hour and a theme. This week's theme is water, whether you're drinking water or whether you're swimming in it or possibly fishing, boating, whatever, water is our Sunday morning spotlight. Eddie Money decided to walk on water to start things off. And Simon and Garfunkel with Bridge Over Troubled Water. We've got more water tunes coming up at the top of next hour. Right now, Cat Stevens and Ooh Baby, It's a Wild World on Cool 94.5. 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

0: Honeymoon Suite, Uncool, 94.5's Rockin' Sunday Mornings and Wave Babies. Genesis, turn it on again. We heard from the Stone Temple Pilots, Interstate Love Song. And Tommy James and the Shondells bringing us back a great memory with Crimson and Clover. The Human League coming up. We'll hear from Mash McCann, a memory from Chuck Berry. And coming up next, ELO.
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7: Periods of rain today with a risk of thunderstorms and a high of 22, Humidex near 28. Tonight, partly cloudy with a 60% chance for showers and a low of 14. Monday, sunny with a high of 24, going down to a cloudy low of 14 in the evening. Tuesday, a mix of sun and clouds with a high of 27, falling to a cloudy low of 16 overnight.
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0: Mash McCann, and As Years Go By on Cool 94.5's Rockin' Sunday Mornings. The Human League, Don't You Want Me, Baby, and ELO, and Telephone Line. Back in the day, of course, when everybody had a house phone, right, with the cord on it, so you were kind of tied to a certain area, unless you got one of them really long cords that you could just kind of walk away and maybe tuck yourself in a closet or something for a little privacy. Remember those days?
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1: 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Two songs off the top of each hour in a theme, and this week's theme is all about water.

That's Deep Purple on Cool 94.5's Rockin' Sunday Mornings, all part of our Sunday Morning Spotlight, two songs off the top of each hour. This week's theme is water, Deep Purple with Smoke on the Water. And of course, that may have caused a little black water, and that was the Doobie Brothers off the top. Water is our Sunday Morning Spotlight. The adult human body is about 60% water. And if I know a lot of people out there, half of that just might be beer. More water songs coming up at the top of next hour. Right now, Journey, Who's Crying Now? This is Rockin' Sunday Mornings on Cool 94.5.

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Oh, I like to rock. That's exactly why I'm here, and you're here on Rockin' Sunday Mornings here on Cool 94.5. That was April Wine, Rod Stewart, and You Wear It Well. The Clash also in that set. Should I stay or should I go? Well, why not go? Yes, lots of great things going on across Midwestern Ontario this weekend. And our summer cruiser guy, Caleb, is going to tell you more about that throughout the day as well as right into Monday. Yes, it's a holiday weekend. I do know that the Walkerton Homecoming is on this weekend, and they've got a lot of great things that are going on. You can always check

0: 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Maybe you can catch some of the events that are going on today and tomorrow. 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
8: Periods of rain today with a risk of thunderstorms and a high of 22, Humidex near 28. Tonight, partly cloudy with a 60% chance for showers and a low of 14. Monday, sunny with a high of 24, going down to a cloudy low of 14 in the evening. Tuesday, a mix of sun and clouds with a high of 27, falling to a cloudy low of 16 overnight.
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0: Booker T and the MGs bringing back a great memory with Green Onions here on Cool 94.5's Rockin' Sunday Mornings. Gino Vannelli and Wild Horses and Nirvana with The Man Who Sold the World. Got a few songs to take you up to the top of the hour, including some BTO, some Prism and Dexy's Midnight Runners. And then it's time for our Sunday morning spotlight on a long weekend. It's all about water.
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The hip, the tragically hip on Cool 94.5's Rockin' Sunday Mornings, all part of our Sunday Morning Spotlight. Those two songs off the top of each hour and a theme. The theme is water. Tragically hip with Born in the Water and Jackson Browne, Rock Me on the Water. More water songs coming up at the top of next hour. A little H2O for you. Right now, Bob Seger and the Silver Bullet Band, and I Feel Like a Number on Cool 94.5. This is Rockin' Sunday Mornings. Happy long weekend.

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That's the odds. And someone who's cool on Cool 94.5's Rockin' Sunday Mornings. I'm a little cool. It's freezing in this studio. We also heard from Stray Cats with Rock This Town, Chilliwack, and Lonesome Mary. Rainbow in there with Stone Cold. I Got a Superstitious Feeling from Harlequin. Well, this weekend is the long weekend, of course, and we're rocking through the years here on Cool 94.5.

0: Just after Rockin' Sunday mornings, we're going to get back to each hour, beginning with a 60s, then a 70s, then an 80s, and then a 90s song, and then keep rocking through the decades in order. Yes, we started things off on Friday just after 5 o'clock and are carrying it on right through into your holiday Monday. It's brought to you by the Kinsmen Club of Listowel. 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
7: Periods of rain today with a risk of thunderstorms and a high of 22, Humidex near 28. Tonight, partly cloudy with a 60% chance for showers and a low of 14. Monday, sunny with a high of 24, going down to a cloudy low of 14 in the evening. Tuesday, a mix of sun and clouds with a high of 27, falling to a cloudy low of 16 overnight.
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0: Trooper on Cool 94.5's Rockin' Sunday Mornings, a song that you just might be doing this long weekend, Raising a Little Hell. Now, within reason, okay, folks? Bad Company in there with Feel Like Making Love and the Monkees took the last train to Clarksville. A few songs to take us up to the top of the hour, including some Red Rider. We'll hear from the Babies. Def Leppard, Rock of Ages, next.
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1: Welcome to our number four in our Sunday morning spotlight all morning long. Two songs off the top of each hour in a theme. It's been all about water. Here's Rockin' High.

Somebody bring me some water. Yeah. Rockin' Sunday mornings here on Cool 94.5 in our Sunday morning spotlight. All morning long, two songs off the top of each hour in the theme of water. That was Melissa Etheridge and Somebody Bring Me Some Water. And Rockin' Hyde started things off with Dirty Water. They tore down the water tower here just beside the radio station here in Wingham, and they're putting up a brand new one. I'm unsure exactly where the water is coming from in the building right now. But, yep, they tore it down, did a great job. It's just suddenly gone. We've got music from Sly and the Family Stone coming up. We're going to hear from Elvis Costello, some Thin Lizzy. And right now, Lynyrd Skynyrd and That Smell on Cool 94.5.

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0: That's a tea party and heaven coming down. Cool 94.5, rocking Sunday mornings. How you doing? It's a long weekend. Hope you're enjoying it. Elvis Costello was in that set with Radio Radio. Shoot the Thrill from AC/DC, Alanna Miles, and Black Velvet. Every Day People had Sly and the Family Stone and Skynyrd in there with Ooh, That Smell. Three Dog Night coming up. We're going to hear from The Spoon, some Billy Joel, and it's Thin Lizzy. Coming up next.
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2: Hi, it's Caleb Martin in the McGee Motors Summer Cruiser. 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
4: 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Cool 94.5 weather.
5: Periods of rain today with a risk of thunderstorms and a high of 22, Humidex near 28. Tonight, partly cloudy with a 60% chance for showers and a low of 14. Monday, sunny with a high of 24, going down to a cloudy low of 14 in the evening. Tuesday, a mix of sun and clouds with a high of 27, falling to a cloudy low of 16 overnight.
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0: Three Dog Night, one is the loneliest number on Cool 94.5. We also heard from Rush and Distant Early Warning and Thin Lizzy, The Boys Are Back in Town. And that pretty well wraps up this edition of Rockin' Sunday Mornings here on Cool 94.5. My name is Dan Beeman. Thanks for turning me on. I'll do it all again for you next Sunday morning between the hours of 8 and noon, bringing you back some great memories. We'll talk to you soon. Enjoy your long weekend.
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1: With an update from cknxnewstoday.ca, I'm Jess Monday. The Maitland Valley Conservation Authority will host a 75-minute hiking challenge to help commemorate 75 years. Anyone interested in participating in the challenge with a chance to win one of three outdoor prize packages must simply just spend 75 minutes exploring a Maitland Valley Conservation Authority property. All activities spent at MVCA properties count towards the challenge, including canoeing and kayaking. After completing their outdoor adventure, participants can submit an online entry through the MVCA that will automatically enter participants to win one of the prize packs. First Nations leaders are condemning the provincial government for its lack of commitment to hold a public inquiry on the devastating wildfires in the northwest part of the province or even release the province's debrief. In calling for a public inquiry, First Nations have said the province failed to warn them in advance of several fast-moving fires which destroyed two communities and that communication with the province has been poor to non-existent. During an update on the wildfire situation this week, Natural Resources Minister Mike Harris signed step questions about holding a public inquiry, saying instead that the province will do a review like it does every year, but said that that may also not become public. The municipality of Morris Turnberry is looking for residents to join the committee that will help determine the future of a local war memorial that was taken down earlier this summer. The Galbraith Field Memorial gates were dismantled in June after structural damage to the pillars was discovered. The municipality told CKNX News Today that it was taken apart by hand, with each stone cataloged and put into storage. The volunteer committee of four members of the public and one councillor will review options for the memorial, including whether to restore and reconstruct it, find a new location, or replace the memorial altogether. Happening in sports, in Major League Baseball, the Jays are up against the Cardinals just after 1:30 this afternoon, and the Tigers face the Athletics just after 4. Periods of rain today with a risk of thunderstorms and a high of 22, Humidex near 28. Tonight, partly cloudy with a chance for showers and a low of 14. Monday, sunny with a high of 24, going down to a cloudy low of 14 in the evening. It's currently 17 degrees. I'm Jess Monday.
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Another day's useless energy spent. 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
5: Periods of rain today with a risk of thunderstorms and a high of 22, Humidex near 28. Tonight, partly cloudy with a 60% chance for showers and a low of 14. Monday, sunny with a high of 24, going down to a cloudy low of 14 in the evening. Tuesday, a mix of sun and clouds with a high of 27, falling to a cloudy low of 16 overnight.
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6: Periods of rain today with a risk of thunderstorms and a high of 22, Humidex near 28. Tonight, partly cloudy with a 60% chance for showers and a low of 14. Monday, sunny with a high of 24, going down to a cloudy low of 14 in the evening. Tuesday, a mix of sun and clouds with a high of 27, falling to a cloudy low of 16 overnight.
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6: Periods of rain today with a risk of thunderstorms and a high of 22, Humidex near 28. Tonight, partly cloudy with a 60% chance for showers and a low of 14. Monday, sunny with a high of 24, going down to a cloudy low of 14 in the evening. Tuesday, a mix of sun and clouds with a high of 27, falling to a cloudy low of 16 overnight.
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5: Periods of rain today with a risk of thunderstorms and a high of 22, Humidex near 28. Tonight, partly cloudy with a 60% chance for showers and a low of 14. Monday, sunny with a high of 24, going down to a cloudy low of 14 in the evening. Tuesday, a mix of sun and clouds with a high of 27, falling to a cloudy low of 16 overnight.
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2: Hi, it's Caleb Martin in the McGee Motors Summer Cruiser. 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

0: periods of rain today with a risk of thunderstorms and a high of 22, Humidex near 28. Tonight, partly cloudy with a 60% chance for showers and a low of 14. Monday, sunny with a high of 24, going down to a cloudy low of 14 in the evening. Tuesday, a mix of sun and clouds with a high of 27, falling to a cloudy low of 16 overnight.
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0: 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It's a long weekend of wall-to-wall classics.
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2: Welcome to the show. Once again, this time, the fact that no matter what so-called advancements have come along, imposing on the music and you and me, this format, then that one, then the other one. At the end of the day, it's all about the songs. And so another episode featuring nothing but songs from Woods's record collection. The first one I've got for you this time, not only from the man who started the most influential band that's ever been. He got this one from a musical legend from New Orleans named Larry Williams. He's the guy that came with the original version of three would-be John Lennon-fronted faves from the Beatles, Dizzy Miss Lizzy, Bad Boy, and the one I'm about to play you. All three from the 50s, when rock and roll records featured sax players as the soloists. But now it's 1964, and George Harrison takes the lead, while John delivers the lead vocal, with Paul on bass, Ringo on drums, Beatles producer George Martin on piano. And while the title of this one is Slow Down, my advice with early Beatles rock and roll records is always the same thing. Turn it up.

0: from the Beatles right there to another British band inhabiting EMI's Abbey Road Studios. And this song that one reviewer from a music paper called Cashbox said, would you believe a happy song about death? And then another music rag, Record World, said about this tune, it's not only musically excellent, but also accessible and commercial enough to hit as a single. And it was, in England and parts beyond in the summer of 72, the only single release from the Pink Floyd album they would call Obscured by Clouds. And the first song since See Emily Play back in 67 to get much play on the radio in North America. And still so many people have never even heard it somehow. Featuring Roger Waters on acoustic guitar and bass and lead vocals. And singing about memories of a man in his old age. A nod in part to Roger's own father, who was a conscientious objector to the war, World War II that is, and drove an ambulance during the Blitz in London. Only to change his position, join the army, go to war September 1943, only to be killed by war 5 months later, when Roger was just 5 months old. While it was profoundly tragic, it gave him a career's worth of lyrics, including this song he called Free Four. Spoken like a Cockney accented bloke, that would sound like this.
1: One, two, three, four.

filed in the record collection under P for Pink Floyd. The band got their name from American blues artists Pink Anderson and Floyd Council. Still in England, a man named Jackson, who in October 1979 came with this song, ended up his most successful single in Britain ever from one of his best albums, his second, I'm the Man, in which we find stereotypical roles reversed, with her saying, "Who said anything about love?" And Joe Jackson singing, "Don't you know that it's different for girls?"

0: You know, when David Hepworth from the British music rag Smash Hits put it so erroneously, "It's Different for Girls is a very good song," said he, "but a mite too sprawling and unfocused to be much of a hit," prompting my favorite joke, "What do you call 100 critics at the bottom of the sea?" A really good start. So far, Joe Jackson, Pink Floyd, and Beatles, and more digging into my record collection, including a song that came after George Harrison shares an observation about Led Zeppelin songs with their drummer. That and more music here in a moment.
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0: Might be hard to imagine, but it is true that the most influential band ever would even have a little bit of influence on Led Zeppelin. One evening, George Harrison was talking to Zeppelin drummer John Bonham, and he said, "You guys never do ballads," which was mostly true, Stairway to Heaven notwithstanding. As the story goes, hearing about what George had said to his drummer, Jimmy Page thought, "I'll give him a ballad." And not only that, we're going to sneak in a little tribute to George himself. What had begun with a working title of Slush and grown to more than 7 minutes in length. Robert Plant added words and a vocal he figured was among his best. John Paul Jones broke out the Mellotron. That gave the song its orchestration. But the bit paying tribute to the Beatles, when you listen, pay particular attention to the opening chords, just two of them. And the way the two chords start George's Beatles number one hit Something sound just like the two that start this Zeppelin epic from 1973.

From the longest song off the fifth Zeppelin album, Houses of the Holy, let's herald two rock stars for their innovative approaches to songs. One is Chris Cornell, from whom a solo single is coming right up. The other being Johnny Cash. And Where the Two Meet is a song that found Cornell's legendary Seattle band tuning their guitar's bottom E string all the way down to B, making it all wobbly and cool. And then add to that this flurry of different time signatures that would make for a rather intense third single from the 1991 Soundgarden album, Bad Motor Finger. But what adds to the story is this. The song in question got redone by Johnny Cash with Tom Petty and the Heartbreakers as his backing band. And this was 1996 for one in a series of Rick Rubin produced so-called American recordings that Johnny put out. Johnny's version would not only earn him a Grammy, Cornell himself would end up doing it the way Johnny did it when he was touring in 2015. Straight from my record collection, in fact, a 45 somebody gifted me, Johnny Cash's cover of the Soundgarden song, Rusty Cage.

from the 1996 album American 2 Unchained, Johnny Cash doing Soundgarden. Digging further into the letter C of my little record collection here, you might not realize that Chris Cornell was not only a Soundgarden founding member, but originally their drummer, handing that duty off to focus on what he did best. Not only with Soundgarden, but eventually Audioslave too. In the middle of that, it was 1999, the fall of which his debut solo album came out. A record that found him coming to see me at the radio station. I can tell you this, that sitting across from Chris Cornell with his piercing blue eyes and his calm tone is something you never forget. He'd call the record Euphoria Morning, M-O-U-R-N, Morning, but the record label spelled it differently. No doubt for ease of marketing. They literally issued black coffee mugs that read, Chris Cornell Euphoria M-O-R-N Morning. I have one of them sitting right here on my desk. Eventually, the reissue would revert to Cornell's intended spelling. And the opening cut from this record I want to play, Chris's self-deprecating song about being with a woman who had all these amazing powers to make the world a better place. And none of it yet having properly rubbed off on him.

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0: Chris Cornell's solo music from late 1999, Can't Change Me. More from my record collection, including a Hamilton, Ontario artist in all the ways. Author, painter, singer, songwriter, recording artist, and self-proclaimed folk sinner. He who brings you the devil's load here in a moment.
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0: periods of rain today with a risk of thunderstorms and a high of 22, Humidex near 28. Tonight, partly cloudy with a 60% chance for showers and a low of 14. Monday, sunny with a high of 24, going down to a cloudy low of 14 in the evening. Tuesday, a mix of sun and clouds with a high of 27, falling to a cloudy low of 16 overnight.
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2: More songs from my record collection. This next one, an artist for all seasons and stages, known as much for his fine art depicting images of his Mohawk heritage as he is for his autobiographical pursuits in a book, a theatrical production, and an album, Beautiful Scars. Tom Wilson first came to national prominence as the man in front of Junkhouse, the man stage left in Blackie and the Rodeo Kings, and the man of the hour in the sometimes psychedelic swirl of goodness he would call Lee Harvey Osmond. It's on their 2013 album, The Folk Sinner, on which Tom Wilson plays the long-gone daddy with a devil's load.

0: Tom Wilson from an album under the moniker Lee Harvey Osmond, The Folk Sinner, also brought forth what is easily I call a top 100 song in my record collection, a song as relevant today as it's ever been, about seeing war and wanting it to stop, and finding someone with whom to dance the war away.
1: Well, I mean, through Christmas, I buy a couple ounces and then I try to get through it all by New Year's, but they never do.

female vocal delivered so plaintively and perfectly on that one from Tom Wilson's band, known as Lee Harvey Osmond, was Susie Ungerleiter, known for many years on the Toronto scene as Oh Susanna. Big Chief was the song. Speaking of voices to fall in love with, I had the pleasure of working with the late, great Chris Whitley, died young from cancer. And Daniel Lanois had the pleasure of producing records for Chris Whitley and a 2010 album I love so much from a project he would call Black Dub, featuring on lead vocals Chris Whitley's daughter, Trixie.

0: What a jam with Daryl Johnson on bass, Brian Blade drums, Daniel Lamois guitar and voice, alongside lead singer Trixie Whitling, collectively known on that record as Black Dub, the song Silverado. Stay close for another one from my record collection and a band of brothers affectionately known as the greatest American band ever. And I'm inclined to agree right here in a moment.
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0: We could call this episode Here's Another Song I Love and Why. It's a recurring theme songs from Woods's record collection. And now one that tells the tale of what its main character was going to do if ever he sees that woman walking down the street again. There's nothing overtly untoward, by the way. I love this song because it's scarce on the radio. And because, as has been uttered by countless historians and music lovers and fans of this band, and fellow artists included, the reasons so numerous for calling these guys the greatest American band ever. ZZ Top leader Billy Gibbons says they're the band who defined the best of every music from the American South of their day, calling them the best of all of us, a brotherhood of players. A band that went beyond race and ego. Well, it was February 72. They came with a double album called Eat a Peach. And if you dropped the needle on side three, cut three. A song with funk and soul and rock and roll and all the swagger of this guy who was pretty sure that if he ever saw her walking down the street, he'd just stand back and try to move away slowly. The Allman Brothers Band.

0: And that's how we will close part two of the recurring theme songs from Woods' record collection, the Allman Brothers there, with thanks to series producer Robbie Johnston, especially you for listening. You can catch up on past episodes, too, hundreds of them, by following Records and Rockstars, the podcast. Till next time.
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1: Hey everybody, Brian Adams here. Welcome to another edition of Brian Adams Radio. Coming to you from the road as we continue the Roll with the Punches tour across the USA this summer. Reminds me of how lucky I am as a musician. You write a song, you put it out in the world, and sometimes people start singing the song back to you. That's really what this show is all about. Great songs, great stories, and the artists

listening to Bryan Adams Radio. Every once in a while, a band comes along that doesn't fit neatly into one particular genre. Faith No More mixed rock, metal, funk, and rap, and on paper, it probably shouldn't have worked. But somehow, it worked brilliantly. The next song broke them around the world and helped open the door for a whole new generation of alternative rock bands that followed. Think Korn, Limp Bizkit, Linkin Park, just to name a few. From 1990, Faith No More with Epic on Bryan Adams.

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12: And we're back with more Bryan Adams Radio. 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

If you just joined us, welcome to Bryan Adams Radio, and I'm Bryan Adams. It's funny where songs end up sometimes. This next one spent nearly 30 years blasting through speakers on Disney World's Rock and Roller Coaster. Riders would race through Los Angeles with Aerosmith, and just before pulling back into the station, the song would change from Love in an Elevator to Love in a Roller Coaster. Love in a Roller Coaster! Who knew that? Earlier this year, the ride closed and Aerosmith handed the keys over to the Muppets after a 27-year run. And speaking of roller coasters, my latest video, Never Ever Let You Go, features a roller coaster. Maybe that's because music, touring, and life itself have all got their ups and downs. Let's take a ride with Aerosmith, Love in an Elevator, followed by Never Ever Let You Go on Bryan.

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You know, I've been playing this next song for a long time now. People often ask if I get tired of performing it. Well, actually, they ask about all the songs. But the answer is no, because every night's a little different. You got a different crowd, different city, different memories, and it all sort of makes it more unique. There's something about playing it in the summertime that, of course, feels just right. The minute the opening chords start, you feel the energy change, and people are singing before you've even reached the microphone. And that's a pretty special thing for a songwriter. If you haven't heard it before,

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11: Periods of rain today with a risk of thunderstorms. Tonight, partly cloudy with a 60% chance for showers and a low of 14. Monday, sunny with a high of 24, going down to a clear low of 8 in the evening. Tuesday, a mix of sun and clouds with a high of 27, falling to a clear low of 11 overnight.
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But I'm starting to detect a little bit of a theme here on Bryan Adams Radio. First it was summer of 69, then it was rain in the summertime. All we need now is a road trip, a beach, or a plane ticket somewhere warm.

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3: Salve! Anthony here. I was looking forward to a lovely afternoon of watching unmotivated combat at the Colosseum. Little did I know, it's audience participation day. And guess whose seat number they pulled? 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
1: I think one of the real signs of a great artist is their ability to keep evolving. Robert Smith has been doing that for over 40 years. The Cure built one of the most distinctive sounds in music, but Robert's never seemed interested in living in the past. I'm right with you there, Robert. Even today, he's still collaborating, he's still creating, and reaching a whole new generation. It's remarkable, and here he is with The Cure on Brian Adams Radio.

is Brian Adams, and you're listening to Brian Adams Radio. At the time, Dave Grohl called this the best song he's ever written. Now, that's a pretty bold statement when you got a catalog like the Foo Fighters. But I understand what he means. As songwriters, there are certain songs that just feel different. The words come together, the melody lands exactly where you want it to, and somehow it all works. Of course, I wonder if Dave still feels that way today. Songwriters, we tend to be our own worst critics. Either way, this one's become one of the defining songs of his career. It's Times Like These from the Foo Fighters, right here on Brian.

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Thanks for tuning in. Some songs don't just tell a story, they take you somewhere. You can practically see the dusty roads, the backwoods, and the family history unfolding as this song plays. Steve Earle once described this as a combination of country storytelling and rock and roll attitude. And that's exactly why it works so well. So buckle up, keep your hands on the wheel. We're heading down Copperhead Road on Brian Adams Radio.

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5: Periods of rain today with a risk of thunderstorms. Tonight, partly cloudy with a 60% chance for showers and a low of 14. Monday, sunny with a high of 24, going down to a clear low of 8 in the evening. Tuesday, a mix of sun and clouds with a high of 27, falling to a clear low of 11 overnight.
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This is Brian Adams, and you're listening to Brian Adams Radio. I'm willing to bet you've all had a relationship like this one. You know the one where your head is just telling you one thing and your heart is telling you another. Joan Jett managed to sum up that feeling in one title and then wrapped it all in one of the biggest rock hooks of the late 80s. I Hate Myself for Loving You was co-written with Desmond Child, and if you've ever made the same mistake twice, this one's for you.

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3: And now, another historic account from the on-archives.
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